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1: 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Chenna Twitter. Chenna Twitter and Chaka. I'm a Twitter son. 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Said you don't come on to the corner pool that way. Question. Yeah, daddy, yeah. Kindly, go to catch it with them. Chat to car. It's a tweaker. Uta Google Tawa. A cone, and I'm in. I'm not holding that. I wouldn't hold. Had an art. Give me that day, I said. I'm missing it. I'm not a somebody, my son. Yeah. Ganda gum chow. That car. 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Nonga kulang mgagi. He won again that I send a ya, quarrel ya, nuga numbers and a good trovi, you troving me, who troving me by you troving me, going a china, I couldn't. You turn the wing, you turn the way, and they have anger. He didn't do it when my gas, I mean, they're cutting the trois. Can't I get more than me? And the song and quite call as a good trubi. Some good call as a good trubi. Good call as a good trubi. Good call as a good trubi. Here when I get the sand of the only I make it five. I make it five. I call three, I give five. 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
0: 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Saturday, one o'clock on the Saturday, Sassita, I come out again. 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

The SABC is joining the rest of the world in celebrating the achievements of women while calling for greater equality under the theme, Make It Happen. SABC Women, we salute you for your role in fighting inequalities and your amazing ability to make things happen. 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Feel their pull, feel their positive power, and do what it takes to make them real. Make it.

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5: It's frustrating because, I mean, we plan for that money. We have payment arrangements. We must do certain things with that money. So now if you don't get the money, you know, you now need to think of another solution. And some people that doesn't have the money probably go and borrow the money.
4: Felicity Guest is die stichter van die Child Maintenance Difficulties organisasie.
6: We can also tell that it's a serious situation when the Guardian Fund is also affected. So I've had women say, we have not received our money from the Guardian Fund. So we're looking at MojoPay and we're looking at the Guardian Fund. Those are two different payments, but they are coming from the DOJ. They said that they detected suspicious activity and as a result of that, they froze the payment system. I think it's a lot more serious than that. What does suspicious activity mean? Because last year, if I'm not mistaken, the reason was that it appeared to be internal. So is it a cyber hack? Is it a ransom demand? Or is it internal?
4: Die Social Justice Stichting het 2 jaar gelede 'n ooreenkoms met die kredietbureau en die departement van justisie gesluit. Die doel was om 'n lang hofstryd te vermy waardeur agterstallige onderhoud ingevorder word.
7: There was a new maintenance act and the new maintenance act made provision for the listing of maintenance defaulters if they were convicted of not complying with maintenance orders. We have lobbied for more than 8 years to have legislation changed. In 2015, that was when the Maintenance Act was amended. We were all hopeful that everything was going to change. And then nothing changed. No one were listed for not complying with maintenance orders. And since we had worked so hard on this project, we decided to do something extra and make sure that this legislation gets implemented.
8: We've been working in this industry for more than 20 years. And if I say on a daily basis, when we onboarded the 13,800 files from the Department of Justice, that constitutes 129 million rand of arrear maintenance. And that's only touching the tip of the iceberg. A lot of courts are still working with files, in other words, paper-based. They don't use technology, so they don't participate in technology, and they're not assisting the public. This project is also economic abuse, and it's part of gender-based violence. If you don't pay your maintenance, it's a child that you abuse.
4: Die projek het intussen tot stilstand gekom. Die nie-regeringsorganisasie sê die departement beantwoord nie hulle navrae nie. 'N woordvoerder van die departement van justisie, Palesa Ramitloa, verduidelik.
9: Through the maintenance online listing of defaulters, otherwise known as MOLD, we are developing systems and processes that are needed to enable the lawful and secure sharing of information on maintenance defaulters with the credit industry. This will assist courts to process and submit information more efficiently while strengthening the enforcement of maintenance orders and improving compliance.
4: Die departement het beloof om 'n verklaring uit te reik oor die wanbetalings van kinderonderhoud wat deur middel van hofbevele ingevorder word. 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
11: Very irresponsible, reckless. And it shows lack of leadership on the part of municipalities for disconnecting schools. And that's why I'm warning the municipalities for the last time today. Whatever school that is disconnected must be connected immediately. And if they don't do that, we are going to explore our legal options.
10: Die waarskuwing kom te midde van toenemende druk op die Gautengse onderwysdepartement weens stygende leerlinggetalle. 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
12: Learners awaiting specialized placements must also receive interim support rather than simply remain on a waiting list. This output-driven approach changes the question from how many applications have been received to how many learners have been successfully placed, how many remain outstanding, why they remain outstanding, and what intervention is being applied to each unresolved category.
10: Mayile erken dat 'n tekort aan infrastruktuur, soos tafels en stoele, een van hulle grootste uitdagings is.
12: Furniture shortages raised during the outreach have been converted into verified provisioning process. A database of furniture shortages has been consolidated, and procurement and distribution are to be coordinated using verified needs identified through the annual school readiness program at district request. Because available funds cannot address every request simultaneously, schools will be prioritized according to agency and demonstrated needs.
10: Mayile sê veiligheid in skole is 'n prioriteit. 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
12: Work is also being driven on anti-bullying interventions and misconduct measures, while school safety matters are being assigned to the responsible education support and curriculum functions. The purpose is to move from responding only after incidents occur to prevention, early intervention, clear escalation and coordinated action around high-risk schools.
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0: broken system that left her to stand entirely alone at the gates of the public purse. Let us remember Babita not just as a name in the news, but as a mother, public servant, and much more. If Babita paid the ultimate price for truth, then we must ask ourselves, will we honor the sacrifice with empty words, or will we find the courage to protect those who still stand where she once stood?
1: Die waarnemende hoof van die spesiale ondersoekeenheid Lenet Legeto sê die gedenkteken moet nie 'n simboliese gebaar word wat gou vergeet sal word sodra die seremonie verby is nie.
2: 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She understood that public money belongs to the people, but not to the syndicate, not to criminals, and not to those who abuse position of trust.
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7: Many of our families are employed on farms, etc. So empowering our learners also to make them employable at the end of the day, but also that when they leave, that they can become employers. So we teach them the skills of farming and, you know, how to grow certain crops so that they can take those skills back home and they can, you know, start taking care and looking after their own families.
5: Graad 12 leerling Akifa Williams is opgewonde oor die initiatief.
8: 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Then we're teaching them how to like grow their own plants at home.

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3: 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And that's why I'm warning the municipalities for the last time today. Whatever school that is disconnected must be connected immediately. And if they don't do that, we are going to explore our legal options.
2: Die waarskuwing kom te midde van toenemende druk op die Gautengse onderwysdepartement weens stygende leerlinggetalle. 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
4: Learners awaiting specialized placements must also receive interim support rather than simply remain on a waiting list. This output-driven approach changes the question from how many applications have been received to how many learners have been successfully placed, how many remain outstanding, why they remain outstanding, and what intervention is being applied to each unresolved category.
2: Maar Yile erken dat 'n tekort aan infrastruktuur, soos tafels en stoele, een van hulle grootste uitdagings is.
4: Furniture shortages raised during the outreach have been converted into verified provisioning process. A database of furniture shortages has been consolidated, and procurement and distribution are to be coordinated using verified needs identified through the annual school readiness program at district request. Because available funds cannot address every request simultaneously, schools will be prioritized according to agency and demonstrated needs.
2: Mayile sê veiligheid in skole is 'n prioriteit. 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
4: 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The purpose is to move from responding only after incidents occur to prevention, early intervention, clear escalation, and coordinated action around high-risk schools.
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6: Her death stands in a long line of attacks on women who gave more to this country than it gave them.
5: Emosies het hooggeloop onder die Dekoran familie. 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
7: To many South Africans, she became known as a whistleblower. To us, she was simply family. She was the aunt who celebrated birthdays with us, the aunt whose gentle smile made everyone feel welcome. She didn't believe in being the center of attention. She believed in doing her job well, believed in serving others and doing what was right, even when no one was watching. She believed South Africa could be better. And because she believed that, she chose integrity over silence. She did not do what was right because she expected recognition or sought applause. She simply fulfilled her duty with honesty, humility and unwavering integrity.
5: Vir die burgerlike samelewing is die vraag egter of Dekoran se dood 'n veel groter institusionele mislukking blootgelê het, die Ahmed Katrada Stichting se uitvoerende direkteur Nishan Balton.
8: Babita's death does not rest only on the hands of the men who pulled the trigger. It stains a broken system that left her to stand entirely alone at the gates of the public purse. Let us remember Babita not just as a name in the news, but as a mother, public servant, and much more. If Babita paid the ultimate price for truth, then we must ask ourselves, will we honor the sacrifice with empty words? Or will we find the courage to protect those who still stand where she once stood?
5: Die waarnemende hoof van die spesiale ondersoekeenheid Lenet Legeto sê die gedenkteken moet nie 'n simboliese gebaar word wat gou vergeet sal word sodra die seremonie verby is nie.
9: 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Ms. Dekoran carried in her heart the Constitution of the Republic of South Africa. She understood that public money is of wrongdoing. Ms. Dekoran carried in her heart the Constitution of the Republic of South Africa. She understood that public money belongs to the people.

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3: It's frustrating because I mean we plan for that money. We have payment arrangements. We must do certain things with that money. So now if you don't get the money, you now need to think of another solution. And some people that doesn't have the money probably go and borrow the money.
2: Felicity Guest is die stigter van die Child Maintenance Difficulties organisasie.
4: We can also tell that it's a serious situation when the Guardian Fund is also affected. So I've had women say, we have not received our money from the Guardian Fund. So we're looking at MojoPay and we're looking at the Guardian Fund. Those are two different payments, but they are coming from the DOJ. They said that they detected suspicious activity and as a result of that, they froze the payment system. I think it's a lot more serious than that. What does suspicious activity mean? Because last year, if I'm not mistaken, the reason was that it appeared to be internal. So is it a cyber hack? Is it a ransom demand? Or is it internal?
2: Die Social Justice Stichting het 2 jaar gelede 'n ooreenkoms met die kredietbureau en die departement van justisie gesluit. Die doel was om 'n lang hofstryd te vermy waardeur agterstallige onderhoud ingevorder word.
5: There was a new maintenance act, and the new maintenance act made provision for the listing of maintenance defaulters if they were convicted of not complying with maintenance orders. We have lobbied for more than 8 years to have legislation changed. In 2015, that was when the maintenance act was amended. We were all hopeful that everything was going to change. And then nothing changed. No one were listed for not complying with maintenance orders. And since we had worked so hard on this project, we decided to do something extra and make sure that this legislation gets implemented.
6: We've been working in this industry for more than 20 years. And if I say on a day,

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1: 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No, till 2 years can not tea, chair at the Bora Hunam Hokanam, a kind of training ambassador football adaptation at an attack like Kayati and Timoraga as a opportunity, massing that polarity in Manoa. Can come coach Timo, who is a good teacher and coach, the cons are different than Timor. The Hanagi took a kayak at her, can him and it's a aha. I'm gonna give me the gay as no. Football, faith, and future. 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Saw gas in there. Tamu hack equine. That toto comica care. Let the classmate go quack or try. The coos not play Spanish, you can claim eyes in casino. Tapa, classic triago. Toka classic triago, as you know. Let them at the quam and could be okay. 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
2: No, and I got a check and come and they would attack what the hair who class and take one or try it to them. The Tiger what the platform tends to owe Swahati, Tiger Tiger, Bora the Anna Hojakum, Bora, the Hono to Dazanzi, such a name the car, Hati, Tiger Kujikin, a Tiger Kuj, a Tiger Kuj, Oga, and Tiger Faith, a size at the Congo, Tiger Yamorati, getting a man at Esikita, what in the Congo Tacos, a Federic Esika, Hedia Gue. 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
2: 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Oh, and that's all. Give me Tomagunda, no, and this I got Jagger. 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No, come, then, how then, I shall got Adam. Yeah, Tonga go out, and Karaka. We couldn't go at them. 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
3: go to
2: work on my habit. Yeah, hey, you can jab it out as a good conductor and do the good to come. 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
3: How come done?
2: Come that the duman is young away. 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
2: 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Yeah, Chuck and Motte, I tell my son, Zander. You see, Jay coming. Ah, Kita, you come, Kaya canoe, Kaya gun, that color, come and again, my guard. Come, I quiet, uncle, go on, good that day, one, a good that you take She can't call him, she dead, my Ari. Ya, no man, take a gum than a shadow at any young shadow
4: girl.
2: Yeah, it's a good kami. Jay kami, ka eh. And no kaka,
4: kala,
2: 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Ganda is a good twata, gata, ka and ganya kara. The shaggy, ah, yeah, ka had a kala, a go kara. I got a good Ya kumata ni katu ni 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Sandwich, ah, yeah. But I need to wonder, does I get cut it? To cut them, Nagaka and a jamba chicken and bagumin, Gakula, Kula, Shaka, Kaut and a young god and a tree that you.
4: A cow and a
2: cook, or I take a tree, the cat tree that you done. Kahit Udi, ya bashi gong cut with a god as the shinga is what they are done. Yea, tim tim tik as it can, I get tree too, tree, tree, tree, tree, cogam, jack the tomb, bashing, and I eat the chop. Or it was the conqueror, but in a bag, and the malachian wishes you can wish it. Molotuna than the whole couch, and it's in the quarter. dag told Agat, or it's what, or it's what, or it's what. Or it's what, or it's the carita and what and not and the quote and a ye dabe question. The cartoon cock a cone and a cut the go ye.
3: Oh, my
2: good one. Ah, ya, ya, chesha chima. My good miss a cut that tumka. The tumka, the tired, the go, no, the go, the go. I see more calculating. Good. Dava go. Dava jamma tug, they were quack or chicken and cuckoo. Gun the cuckoo, oak and we. I tried to give a shingle, ya, ya, ya, tug and they go. The head jumped and cut. Kabiddle. Me am de me cock a good dun, me cock a good dun, cash him a cacula. 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Jow de baba billo moon. 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Ye, a man a quack what a crazy I would a quack quack quack good. Kanda and they would
4: do to no shinka.
2: Let the old unshin ya go never never can go come on. They don't got the tata candy. Dodo, my mera mission, to do shinka quack a tragu. Go. And Davagi to do takishim. Loving everything. Davagi can shout. The Davakum, the shimbirum, takadaga. Dam that vacuum dim,
3: dim,
2: the shing of a magicy. Make a good baba bill of moon, the magaman who she does a cracker. That the chick the shink at the matty. Ooh, da it ba. Yo! Da gay maca. No back, I may wait chick the
3: shing. What
2: no back, I may wait chick the shing. Bottom moon candidate, da it ba. Da gay a gun, a titchy, the shink and da it ba. Took to what I get, and crack at say. And you can't buy a man with a candidate dog in the ag. I shall be quiet, I shall be quiet as it way. I see come, cheat and you wait. If Gavish and Quacker Gawash won't give away, I see that she quite like that shinker. Dad quack and I see the carica wishes a gun to a cuckoo to a cat like I see. Gawish is a gun to a cooler can in it, a cuckoo to a cat like I see. Down the cook! Bullo can't little cat say. And like a yay. He might not me woe. Mintawa mi Mintua Mintua can play the two on the team or the me man you can and ami da ke gata near what da gashita newa da I take gang gaga ke o ukaga mi wum dagi dagega berema ang matha u and dagi duke shala
3: aka wish
2: I get chit to navaga kage sita shala jue jue ge kum tach ke shala ah again, one go back with Mugatin. 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That's a cook, look at again. Ah, she did one that doesn't make come up. Come up,
3: come
2: up, come up, come up, come up, come up, come up, come up, come up, come up, come up, come up, come up, come up, come up, come up, come up, come up, come up, come up, come up, come up, come up, come up, come up, come up, come up, come up, come up, come up, come up, come up, come up, come up, come up, come up, come up, come up, come up, come up, come up, come up, come up, come up, do need a credit and government go, Mark, say, Kaganda, so I got a work at the call, but do the candle, chick the kunda get the shamotegi, my time, my now and now. The kaya do it, die, got a cutting together, and I chick
3: calling
2: there, and then they seem to take but one, eh? Then, ya gong. Yam chick kai, the kakwan, how got kaku government gong, had him, chick kama, ya gonga. Take a go away, get now and now, Mark Cagatti, the guy, Emma, to come a guy, young dog. Yatash, moon do I, come a moon do I, chick day. She did the gangland and the cup, Vandaganagan, egg, ganda, and the cup, or to quad and the can aloge cheetah, yatam, juta gay, gulam, catch a nukuda, a nukunda, gag, and she got a gunda, having a nalushin, and you match up the toa. Nagging you and the shad took a coat that you cut toa at Nanaloga do to see a gajita hurry. 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